a bar outside Topeka. On that Friday, I was playing on a blues cruise, going to Dominica, ebbs and flows like the tide. Some days you get diamonds, some days nickels and dimes, some days sparkle, some days nothing shines. Some days you're given, some days you choose.

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Others greet you like a holy prophet. Now what you gonna do? You try to take it all in stride. Cause some days you get diamonds, some days nickels and dimes. Some days you're out of tune, some days it all chimes. Some days you're grinning, some days you're frowning the blues.

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But that don't worry me.

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The question of reality. Consciousness. I am God, the ultimate presence.